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1: Yeah, Unlimited Touch, where I hear music in the streets. I actually do a lot. I mean, just because it's always... Anyway, it's the Super Throwback Party. Remember, hit me up on Twitter, Mad Hatter. That's MaddHatta. You can always see this on superthrowbackparty.com, too, man. All your favorite old school stuff always there. Let me find your old school classic. Get them in the mix for you, okay? Not much needs to be said about this classic other than turn it up, man.

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0: Is that it's so Sunday? Sir. This is how we do it on a Sunday, and no other better way to do it to kick it off with H-Town's own Hollywood Haze. I've been drinking.
1: You know, we love this song, the perfect blend of Zydeco and Southern Soul music. 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

0: pull me up some more as we pour it up inside Zyder Soul Sunday on Magic 102.1 with me, AV, and Walter D, who's serving it up big time.
1: And I'm going to serve it up big time. Matter of fact, this guy is also a firefighter.
0: Yeah, man.
1: Putting out the fire, baby. But check it out. We're going to get the firefighters and we're going to turn it over to the country girls. We got to hit you with some Antonio, baby, right here on Magic.

0: All right, AV, it's Nephew Jones, just like Oprah Winfrey say, you get a line dance, you get a line dance. Carry On, that's the name of that song right there, AV.
1: A whole world is line dancing with us. We appreciate the love, of course, and it's up to your request and more at Magic with a J, 1021. We're going to keep the party moving. We've got some Steve Darren coming on. City Boy P, you know, that's one of my favorites, Walter.
0: What's up, man? Got some Zydeco for you, so hold tight, y'all. We're going to make it do what it do, baby.
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1: You got to be the best, y'all, to chill with my boy Leroy Allen right here from H-Town. We taking care of the H-Town people,
0: that's what
1: y'all.
0: It's about, baby.
1: All right, we're going to get off into some Reggie P. Why me, AV?
0: Why me? That's what I ask all the time. Why me?
1: Why me?
0: Why Walter won't give me $1,000? That's a whole other story.
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0: Why me? Give me that money, homie.

0: All right, we ending this set with our own Mr. Johnny Taylor. Who's making love to your old lady? Why you up when you love?
1: Cold, yeah, man. Man. That's cold, man.
0: Hey, Zydeco Soul Sunday, a perfect blend of Zydeco. It is.
1: Yes, sir. Southern soul music. We love it. We do it every Sunday, Walter D, 8 to 9 p.m. I hate that, though. Time on the
0: time,
1: clock.
0: Time fly by it on man. It, man.
1: But everybody's loving it. 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Walter, how can everybody keep up with you?
0: 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And AV, how can we get in touch with you?
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0: 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How was your weekend? I know it's still going on. And this is the part where we smooth it out as we get ready for the work week tomorrow. 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

0: It's Love and R&B with KG Smooth. Big congratulations going out to the New York Knickerbockers, who won the NBA Finals last night, defeating the San Antonio Spurs in 5 games to claim their first championship since 1973. 53 years. That is wild. But shout out to that man, Jalen Bronson, who scored 45 points. They came back. He scored 45, was named the NBA Finals MVP. And New York, it is up right now all weekend, I'm sure. And I'm sure probably the parade is probably going to be on Tuesday. So get ready for the shenanigans with that. But shout out to the New York Knicks and all of their fans. Congratulations from Love and R&B.
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0: You're listening to Lovin' R&B with KG Smooth. What's trending in R&B? Well, the movie Michael has dethroned Bohemian Rhapsody, becoming the highest grossing music biopic of all times. So shout out to them. It has done $932.2 million globally. So congratulations. Now, the film just arrived in Japan today, so that could push Michael definitely past the $1 billion mark globally. Also trending in R&B, congratulations to Chaka Khan, Kelly Rowland, and choreographer Fatima Robinson, who was honored this past weekend for the Billboard Black Women in Music event that was held on Friday in L.A. And finally, trending in R&B, we're still celebrating Black Music Month. And tomorrow night for the Monday mini concert, we are going to feature the GOAT producer, Quincy Jones, the dude. So we've got four songs that were produced by Quincy Jones, if not one of his very own himself. So don't miss the Monday mini concert tomorrow night in the second hour of Love and R&B. And that's what's trending on Love and R&B.
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30: 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I saw this post. This lady explains the difference between relationships and partnerships.
31: Relationships are for broken people. Partnerships are for whole people. So relationships are built on codependent fulfillment. So I'm missing something critical in my life. I need attention. I need validation. I need somebody to help me pay my rent. And you need companionship, or you need somebody to stroke your ego, whatever it is that you're missing. And then we come together and try to fill those voids. The problem with that is life, well, existence itself is full of pain and suffering. And we don't like the reality of our existence. So what we try to do is control the other person so that they can make us feel comfortable. I'm missing something. You have what I need, and I need to control you so that you can continue to fulfill what I need and make me feel comfortable.
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It's 11 R&B with KG Smooth. The KG Discovery, Eric Benet, dropped a new single on Friday. He's very Black Power on this cover with the beret and the leather gloves. The name of the song is called Who's Gonna Save Us?

That's Eric Benet's new single, Who's Gonna Save Us? 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Well, unfortunately, nobody's gonna come to save us or to save you. You gotta save yourself. 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

0: 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Continuing with the post from the young lady who was explaining the difference between a relationship and a partnership. Last break, she broke down relationship. Now she talks about partnership.
1: When you come to partnerships, these people already have everything. They have built themselves up and fulfilled all of their basic needs, so they don't need you for that. When you get to a partnership, you're now taking your natural gifts, talents, or whatever it is, and you're bringing it to the table to fuel a higher purpose. Most people are not in the position to establish partnerships. They can only establish relationships, and these relationships end up being draining.
0: Shout out to David Banks, whose Instagram account I saw this post on. Coming back with more music, this is Love and R&B.
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4: Baby, I see you working hard. 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

0: 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It's Wine Time After the Fact. 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Tonight, specifically, it's when the young lady who said she was done dating black men. She's dating a Middle Eastern guy. He's way too comfortable saying the N-word. She brings it up to him. He's like, oh, it's no big deal. I'm a part of culture. I grew up around black folks. And so I'm going to play back your voicemail messages from that wine time. Welcome inside Love and R&B.
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0: 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Wine time after the fact at 844-258-8RNB.
1: Oh, this is Sandra in Princeton, Texas, north of Dallas. Listening to the question that you posed, the Middle Eastern guy saying the N-word, and this is a black woman dating this person. That is just the start of what is to come as that relationship develops. So she wants to make sure it's addressed and resolved before it goes any further, or she just wants to maybe the best thing is to get out of that relationship, because it doesn't sound like anything positive coming ahead for her, because he doesn't see anything wrong with what he's saying. Thank you.
0: Thank you for calling and for listening and leaving that voicemail message. More your voicemails. It's Wine Time After the Fact on Love and R&B.

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1: My name is Hassan. I'm in Houston. And I was calling about the dilemma with a black woman who's dating a Middle Eastern person who's too comfortable saying the N-word. And honestly, in this particular situation, I do believe that it's a big deal. And it's a big deal because it's a big deal to her. You know, if he was a friend of mine and we grew up together, and you know what I'm saying, it probably wouldn't bother me so much. But if they're in a serious relationship and she is truly uncomfortable with you saying the N-word, then that's something you need to pay attention to. Just blowing it off and being nonchalant, you know, that could be a red flag for other things that may come up in the relationship. So I would definitely say it's a big deal.
0: Thank you so much for leaving that voicemail message. More of your voicemails for Wine Time After the Fact coming up. This is Love and R&B.
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3: Hi, I'm calling in about the girl dating the Indian guy. Well, it all depends on how she feels about it, but I think that he saying in front of her is total disrespect. And I think that she should really, you know, talk to him about it and let him know that, you know, she doesn't appreciate it. But it doesn't matter if he's been brought up around black people or not. I mean, even real African-American relationships don't say all the time. But in this case, no, I don't think it's appropriate. I think she should really sit down and talk to him. Thank you.
2: 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Thank you all for leaving those voicemail messages. Next hour, the vibes continue. 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

0: Welcome inside Love & R&B with KG Smooth. Tomorrow night in the second hour of Love & R&B, it's the Monday mini concert as we continue with our producers series in celebration of Black Music Month. And the producer will be featuring tomorrow none other than the dude himself, Quincy Jones. I got four hot Quincy Jones songs that he produced that I'm sure that you are going to love as we celebrate his life and legacy inside the Monday mini concert tomorrow night in the second hour of Love & R&B.
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1: 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And the SOS Band. 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
1: It's 11 R&B with KG Smooth, digging into KG's crates on this day, June 14th in 1988. Guy released their self-titled debut album. So let's go through the singles.
2: Come on, baby.
1: Kicking it off with Round and Round, Merry Go Round of Love. That was Round and Round, the first single from Guy's self-titled debut album. The second single, Groove Me. Tonight. Then the third single from this album, they kept the groove going with Teddy's Jam.
3: Jam. Oh, jam. Jam. Teddy Jam for me, yeah.
1: Teddy's Jam is a jam. Another song released that actually ended up being a TikTok trend. I Like. I Like. I Like. The fourth single released from Guy's debut self-titled album. And the third and final single was Spend the Night. Spend the Night from Guy's self-titled debut album released on this date, 1988. Coming back, sharing your love story. This is Love and R&B.

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1: And tonight's love story comes from Sharon. Sharon writes, "Dear KG Smooth, I'm writing this letter because I gave up on love, but then I met the man of my dreams. See, I'm sure as you can understand, being a public figure and working in this industry causes a lot of your time to be taken and very little time for friends, much less a romantic relationship. I had some hits and misses when it came to meeting men, and I always thought that I would never meet the one. That is until William came along. William works in the same industry as I do, so we understand each other's schedule and how things can be. After meeting one weekend here in Houston for Drake's Houston Appreciation Weekend, outside of work, we were basically inseparable. Thank you for taking the time to read my love story letter. Much love to you, Sharon."
0: Coming back with a love song for you, this is Love and R&B.
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0: It's Love and R&B with KG Smooth with tonight's advice, which comes from Janet Jackson. Her Sunday inspiration quote, which says, believe in your dreams and they may come true. Believe in yourself and they will come true. I love that. Coming back, we'll step inside the Zendin for the Eye of the Storm Midnight Meditation inside Love and R&B.
1: 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Forever's a mighty long time. Here we are decades later. 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

0: You're inside Love and R&B with KG Smooth. Let's step inside the Zen Den for the Eye of the Storm Midnight Meditation. Well, tonight we're going to do some positive affirmations to embrace the true you. So repeat these affirmations. I choose to love myself as deeply as I love others. I release self-criticism and choose self-love. I own my power and recognize the strength inside me. I have what it takes to be successful in all that I do. The world needs my unique skills and talents. I embrace my own greatness. Back with more slow jams for you as we wind down on this Sunday fun day with love and R&B.
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0: Hey, what up, this is Barbara Smiley, and doing Black Music Month. 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

0: 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I wish I was.
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0: 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And the SOS Band. 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
1: Hey, say what's happening, man. It's T.I.P.
0: Rick Ross.
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0: Today, y'all, we get God praise this morning. We got the one and only Bishop Joseph Walker, the senior pastor of Mount Zion Missionary Baptist Church, Nashville, Tennessee, and the presiding bishop of Full Gospel. Bishop Walker, good morning.
1: Good morning, Ricky, and good morning to everybody. Hope everybody's doing well today. You know, Ricky, man, I was sitting here, man, just praying and thinking about the fact that God is so amazing, man. The Bible says that God is Alpha and Omega. He's the first and the last. He's the beginning and the end. That God is a God, whenever he starts something, man, he also sustains us through it, and he also brings it to pass. The frustrating part about that for many of us is that we struggle with the stuff in the middle. We know God said he's going to do something, and we really believe he's going to bring it to pass, but it's just managing the middle, because the middle part is where the prayers seem unanswered. It's like when the progress feels slow. It's like when the diagnosis is unclear. It's like when you don't really know how it's going to turn out, but you know what God told you. But you got to trust something. That God is the God that's going to sustain you in the midst of it. And you cannot get frustrated trying to figure out all the details in the middle. You got to believe that God has already worked out the middle stuff. And you got to lift your hands and give him glory and begin to think that God's going to bring this thing to pass. Check this out. Jesus tells the disciples one day, let's get in a boat and let us go to the other side. Jesus gets a pillow, goes to the back of the boat and goes to sleep. Storm comes in the middle. The disciples are panicking, wake him up, saying, do you care we're going to perish? Jesus wakes up, rebukes the wind. You know what he says, peace be still. Problem is, for the disciples fail to remember, if your faith is awake, you could have gone to sleep too. Here's the deal. Jesus says, let us go to the other side, which means regardless of the storm, us, if you will, going to make it to the other side. As long as Jesus is on your ship, your friendship, your fellowships, your relationships, you're going to get to the other side. So stop tripping about all the stuff in the middle. Trust what he told you. If he told you what's going to happen, he's going to bring it to pass. That thing that he started in you, he will perform under the day of Jesus Christ.
0: Yes, sir, man. Man, that's a good word right there. And Bishop Walker, let everybody know how you can be reached and how can we find your book.
1: Hey, I want everybody to check it out. You can check us out on YouTube, Mount Zion Nashville. That's Mount Zion Nashville. Follow me at Joseph Walker 3 on Instagram. Joseph Walker 3 on Instagram. And let me know you were listening to the Ricky Smiley Morning Show.
0: Yes, sir. Hey, man, appreciate you, man. Love you. Thank you for stopping by this morning.
1: Love you.
0: All right, man. Here's Kathy Taylor right here on How Fresh Is Y'all, Ricky Smiley Morning Show.

0: Y'all giving God praise. Y'all can't tell. Right here, Rick's Modern Morning Show got your front page right here.
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0: All right, 12 minutes after the hour, y'all front page right here. I read this. Good morning.
3: Good morning, Ricky. It's Monday, June 15th. Here's what's going on in the news. President Trump says a deal with Iran is now done. Trump says he authorized the immediate removal of the U.S. naval blockade, clearing the way for the Strait of Hormuz to reopen. Pakistan's prime minister says both sides are expected to meet Friday in Switzerland for a formal signing ceremony. Full details have not been released. Meanwhile, President Trump marked his 80th birthday with UFC cage fights on the South Lawn of the White House. The UFC's Freedom 250 doubled as an 80th birthday celebration for Trump and a kickoff for America's 250th birthday because, Ricky, nothing says founding fathers quite like two people locked in a cage just steps away from the Oval Office. The invite-only crowd was capped at a little over 4,000 guests, but thousands could watch from big screens near the ellipse. Party pretty much turned the White House grounds into part political rally, part pay-per-view, and part county fair with better security. There were even motorcycle daredevils because once you put a UFC cage on the South Lawn, the White House is officially gone circus. Rock T is out, so I've got a quick sports update.
4: 5 seconds remaining. Fox to Wemby. Wemby tries a three, puts it up, off the mark. Ananobi the rebound. It's over! It's over! Knick fans, this is not a dream. Your long, long wait has ended. Go ahead and cry. After 53 years, the Knicks are finally NBA champions once again.
3: That's right. New York is getting ready to party like it's 1973. That's the last time they won. A parade is set for Thursday to celebrate the win. The New York Knicks, of course, took down San Antonio Spurs 94-90 over the weekend to finish off the finals. This is going to be the Knicks' first ever ticker tape parade. But, of course, Knicks fans did not wait for the official parade to start celebrating. The NYPD says more than 60 people were arrested after championship celebrations spilled into the streets. They clashed with police.
0: Should have been more than that, man. That stuff is just crazy.
3: They smashed windshields. They climbed onto school buses in Times Square. Videos on social media showed buses on fire as people chanted and set off fireworks. Meanwhile, the first weekend of the 2026 FIFA World Cup is officially in the books. There were four matches across North America on Sunday, with eight countries making their tournament debuts. Games were in Houston, Arlington, Philly, and also Mexico. It keeps rolling today with four more matchups. For info on these stories and more, go to RickySmileyMorningShow.com. 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
0: Hey, what up? This is your boy, Ricky Smiley, and doing Black Music Month. 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
4: All right, Rick, Final Motors, 29-29 after the hour time at the hot spot. What up, Brett?
5: What up, Ricky? Good morning, everybody. I'm your girl, Brett Tatat, and this is the hot spot where we bring you music, movies, and more. So let's get on off into it. Well, Tyra Banks is taking Netflix to court. She has filed a defamation lawsuit against Netflix and the producers behind the docuseries Reality Check Inside America's Next Top Model. She claims that the documentary misrepresented her through selective editing and created a false narrative about the role on her reality show. According to the lawsuit, she set for 3.5 hours for an interview, but only about 16 minutes made it to the final series. Now, she alleged the documentary falsely suggested that she knowingly allowed a contestant to be sexually assaulted on the show and later failed to remember the incident when she was asked about it. She said the key moments where she took responsibility for past controversies were left out, making it appear as though she was avoiding accountability. She also alleges that she was not even given the opportunity to respond to certain accusations featured in the documentary before it aired. Now, the lawsuit seeks damages and claims the series has harmed her reputation and business ventures. So, I can't wait to finish telling y'all what's going on with that in court. All right, moving on. Congratulations to the Chicago. She was talking about Chicago. Now I'm thinking about Chicago. Congratulations to the world champion New York Knicks, y'all. And Kevin Hart is sharing his opinion on how passionate New York Knicks fans are. He's also sharing his idea of what person that's not on the team deserves a ring. Here's what he said.
6: But the emotions from New York fans are bar none, man. I mean, these motherfuckers crying like you. Every New York fan, real tears, real emotions. You got 60-year-old men passing out, 75-year-old men holding their hearts. You are die hard. Shout out to Spike Lee, man. Give Spike a ring. Spike deserves championship ring, and I'm saying it here. Give Spike a New York Knicks championship ring.
4: For real.
6: Has been there for 76 years. In the front row.
5: That's Kevin Hart.
7: Yeah, he does.
5: He says Spike Lee been there for 76 years. But I think it has been 53 years since the Knicks won the championship. So, yes, they were emotional. Yes, they were crying. Yes, and I can totally understand that. Yeah, and Spike has been on the front row every single year. It's not a game to go by that you don't see him sitting in the front.
4: He got to sit there and watch them get beat by the Bulls, by the Celtics.
7: He was offered $800,000 for his seats.
0: Ooh. Wow.
5: He wasn't giving them up, though.
7: Giving them up.
5: He ain't moving, baby. He is a staple at that place. Ooh. And he deserve a ring. They should make him one for real because he represents for them. All right, y'all, moving on. French Montana, speaking of the New York Knicks, French Montana teamed up with my girl Remy Ma, TikTok, and ESPN to record a new anthem for the world champion New York Knicks. And here's a little teach of that song.
8: ESPN, TikTok, number one spot till the end with the Knicks. Going straight to the top, I went deaf with the Knicks. I went deaf with the Knicks.
0: Okay, he went deaf with the what?
5: I don't know. With the Knicks? Yeah. He went deaf with the Knicks?
2: Oh.
5: I wish I could hear a little bit more. I'm going to have to go look it up because I want to hear more about the Knicks. You know what I'm like?
9: We can
5: okay.
9: get more for you.
5: Okay, yeah, we're going to play some more of that for y'all later. All right, y'all, if you missed any part of the show, you can check it out on the Ricky Smiley Morning Show podcast or wherever you get your podcasts. And you can follow me on my social media at SoSoBrat. Coming up next, we got Special K with the joke of the day. Oh, Lord, that's right here on the Ricky Smiley Morning Show.
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1: Yeah. I can do that one. And a one and a two. And a one.
2: Yeah, I like them. And a one. And a two. I love it. That's pretty good now.
1: Yeah, that last one saved you from the first two.
3: Yeah, she actually smiling. All right.
2: Yeah.
3: If Brad's smiling, it's going to be a good day.
1: And just a one fun. And a two.
2: All right, Gary, what you got coming up?
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0: All right, y'all, the Party With a Purpose is back. So join me and the Ricky Smiley crew on the One Voyage 2026, October the 26th through November the 1st. 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
0: All right, y'all, Rick Smiley Morning Show. It is about that time to expand your vocabulary with the Word of the Week. And Gary, please don't embarrass us. So the question is, what word will you be expanding our vocabulary with this week?
7: Well, Ricky, this week's word is a beautiful word. It's one of the fabulous words. I've probably used it a couple of times. I can't recall. But anyway, this week's word, y'all, is dicing.
0: Forget about the word. Tell us, where did you use the word? Where were you when you used the word? Was your ass drunk somewhere? What happened?
7: Well, I don't know why I don't want to come out.
0: But did you just add it? I used it a couple of times.
8: Right.
0: Where? And when?
9: Yeah, you ain't never used this word.
8: You need other people. We don't believe you.
7: I don't remember, but it looked like I did.
9: Gary, can I give you a hint on how to handle big words?
7: Okay, you give me a hint and let me damn pronounce them.
9: Well, look, you approach it like a piece of meat. You don't put the whole thing in your mouth. You cut it into little pieces. I'm serious. Look at it like a steak. You cut it into little pieces.
7: Well, I don't eat steak.
9: Okay, but look, cut the word into pieces and then try to put each piece together. That's how you handle big words.
7: Is that what you did when you was locked up? Cut them in pieces?
9: Ooh, yeah, I cut them in pieces. Okay, so break it down. There you go.
7: Damn, why the word don't come out?
9: Because, look at this, Burnett.
6: Give him a chance. Wait.
0: You probably have said the word before. You just probably never read it on paper.
7: That's probably what it was.
0: Okay. What's the first three? You making it harder than what it really is.
8: I mean, you say the first syllable all the time. You just mean this, but you say this.
0: Yeah.
7: This.
0: That's it. Go. This.
7: Ain't nobody
0: what?
7: Said nothing.
0: Nobody said anything.
6: Today?
0: You managed yourself.
6: Well, last night.
0: Gary.
7: What?
0: Start at the G. Start at the G and do that.
6: G for grace. How about that?
7: Gen.
0: Okay, gen what? Genuineness.
7: Gen you, us, Lee.
0: Yeah, say it again.
7: Gen you, us, Lee.
0: All right, say the D-I-S-I-N part.
7: This in gen you, us, Lee.
0: Let's say it again, all together.
7: This in gen you, us, Lee.
0: Yeah,
9: there you go.
0: Disingenuously.
9: There you go.
6: Yeah,
0: okay, now what is it? It's an adjective. And it's what? And it's pronounced
7: disingenuously.
8: Oh, Lord.
0: Yeah.
7: Hey, oh, Lord, my.
0: Gary.
8: That was crazy.
6: You added an L in there.
0: Oh, use the word. The definition is to communicate in a way.
7: To communicate in a way.
0: That's somewhat dishonest. And doesn't give the complete truth. All right, give an example of how you can use it in a sentence.
7: When asked, Gary disingenuously denies that he misses and longs for the filthy, sweaty overnight hookups with the legendary V.E. James.
0: Yeah, there you go.
8: I gotta be filthy and sweaty.
10: Filthy, sweaty.
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7: I'm going to keep it a stack. If you're able to go through my phone, I don't love you for real. Because, girl, the shit you'll see in here. I'm talking about, if you want to talk about a diet, you want to talk about weight loss surgery, you go through this phone, that weight loss is going to be natural. You're going to slim up, all right? You're going to come down some pounds. You go through this phone. I don't love you if I let you go through this phone. That's why when the ask me, like, Lord, let me see your phone, I just off rip be like, yeah, we can just end this. Like, there's no point. We just end this. I'd rather end the whole relationship before I let you just go through the phone. Because I know you liable to get off this earth. You go through this. I'm just going to end it. It's done. It's done. I'm caught. My hands is in the air. Just lock me up. Give me my consequences.
8: Oh my God.
9: Karen, what you got coming up?
10: Coming up, y'all. You don't miss your water until you well one and dry. That's the clay.
9: Until you well one and dry.

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6: It's Gary, babe.
7: All right, 7 minutes after the hour, Gary has a tea and the Kahlua of the day. Gary!
8: Good morning, Ricky. Good morning, America. Good morning to you. It's Monday. A beautiful, beautiful day in the neighborhood. And here's what's happening in celebrity news. Y'all, when I got this story, I cried for poor Megan Thee Stallion, y'all, for some of the things that were just being said wrongfully about her. First of all, according to a Daily Mail report, y'all, cited unnamed sources, they're saying, y'all, that the Megan Thee Stallion and Klay Thompson relationship, y'all, was struggling long before it ended. Now, they're saying one insider alleged, y'all, that he privately complained, y'all, about Megan's personality, claiming that, quote, she was just so ghetto. He said, and I was over the ghetto on this, honey. They said, the way she speaks, honey, the way she acts, the source described, y'all, the pair as very different people. Noted, y'all, that Thompson is known, y'all, for being more reserved and more introverted. Now, they're saying that despite this, the insider also claimed, y'all, that Thompson developed genuine feelings for his envisioned, for her envisioned a future together. Now, they're saying the source said that Klay, y'all, even purchased a beautiful, larger, multi-million-dollar home where the couple planned to live. But, however, they're saying the insider alleged, y'all, that he often felt neglected, y'all, due to Megan's demanding schedule, claiming that, quote, he kind of felt abandoned by her. He went on, y'all, to that he went to all of these places to support her, and then when he was over the summertime, she was nowhere to be found. They said he felt like she never made an effort. And the source also said that Thompson definitely liked her at first, but after a while, that all faded, y'all. They said, honey, the insider claimed, y'all, that Mr. Thompson also once said that she would not shut the mess, and he didn't use the mess up about that Lorenz Tate situation, y'all. They're saying that he said she talked about it too much. She always felt like people were out to get her, and she needed security.
7: Lorenz Tate?
8: Went, huh?
7: Lorenz Tate?
8: Lorenz, yeah, you know the guy who, was it not Lorenz Tate? Lorenz, yeah, I mean Tory Lorenz, I'm sorry.
9: Tory Lanez.
8: Tory Lanez.
9: Tory Lanez.
10: You
8: Tory
10: combined.
8: Lanez.
10: I
1: was like, what
10: Lorenz,
1: happened with Tate?
10: Oh, my
9: Lorenz
10: God.
9: Lorenz Tate is like, I'll be over here minding my business.
10: I'm not him being nothing.
8: Anyway, y'all, that's sad. It's pray for it, though, honey. But she went, he talked about her allegedly like a dog. How could he do that to poor Megan Thee Stallion? That woman loved him, and she did everything she could to be with him and stuff like that. And he called her a ghetto. She's not ghetto.
9: But for a guy like him that's used to, you know, a quiet, kind of reserved existence, somebody who's over the top, kind of like she is, that could get, I could see where that could
8: Did you not know that when you met her? Did
1: Thank
8: you not know?
1: You,
8: did you not
9: but,
8: listen
9: but
8: to
9: after
8: music?
9: A while, after a while. It's probably good at first, but after a while, it gets to be a bit much.
8: Yeah, well, no. I mean, you knew her when you met her, what she did. You knew she traveled, which they both had high-profile lives, and they both traveled and whatever and stuff like that. But to call that girl ghetto, that's not a cute look at all.
7: I don't think he called her that. Somebody else, he probably just said that she was too much. But I don't consider that ghetto, because sometimes you can have clashing personalities. Somebody is... You know, you can be dating somebody that be on 10 when you really be on 3, you know, or you on 10 and she on 3. You know what I'm saying? Sometimes America be too much for a quiet, reserved woman.
1: In their case, they're both celebrities, you know, he's a sports celebrity. That might be, you know, too much. Like,
7: and now her schedule wouldn't bother me because sometimes and having that space give you the opportunity to miss the person.
1: Yes.
7: Or whatever. Yeah. And then when you come back, you know, it's because sometimes being around somebody can be too much. Mm-hmm. Sometimes it just depends.
8: Yeah. Well, I just feel bad for Megan. I hope he didn't call her ghetto like that. You know, sometimes light-skinned guys do that, too.
1: What?
8: You know, they call you ghetto and stuff like that. Honey. Especially if you're pretty like Megan and stuff like that. You think you want it, but you really don't. So
7: she wouldn't have been too much for me. I just had to get used to it. I figured out how to get used to it. You know what I'm saying? I understand what getting overstimulated is like or whatever, but I'll just have to take some medicine.
8: Yeah,
7: Smoke some crack or something. Just to be with Megan Stale. He was going to get me a crack rock and go get me a pipe and sit in the corner and smoke it like Pookie on New Jack City.
8: But moving on, honey. In other celebrity news, y'all, speaking of getting over, y'all, let's continue to pray for y'all for Dwight Howard. It's been reported that the former NBA star Dwight Howard says, y'all, that his wife is a master of lies and manipulation and alleged that she tricked him into marriage with false claims about her fertility, according to the legal documents, according to TMZ. Now, they're saying that Dwight filed court documents requesting a protective order against Amber, also known by her stage name as Amy Luciani, claiming, y'all, that they have had a very rocky relationship for years, which, y'all, led him to filing for divorce. Now, he said that Amber started a crusade of lies, y'all, and defamation against him, costing him job opportunities. He said that she is also spreading lies about him to his family, friends, and to the mothers of his children. Now, Dwight and Amber also made false statements about him to law enforcement. Dwight says that his ex had a history, y'all, of lying and manipulating, honey, him, claiming, y'all, that she knew that she was unable to have children, but denied that fact and actively lied about it, honey, resulting in their marriage, honey. He said, we're told Amber is denying Dwight's claims, y'all. Dwight also adamant to deny her claims that he used cocaine, claiming, y'all, that he had never used cocaine in life.
0: So he's, who's that big bag that was hers?
8: Uh-oh.
0: I'm asking.
8: Yeah.
0: Or was it flour or sugar?
7: Yeah, that's in the back of cake.
8: Yeah, that was about the baked cake.
7: It looked like it was about two cups. That's
0: it was
7: all you need
0: so
7: to make a cake.
0: Much, whatever it was.
7: One stick of butter, two cups of flour.
1: What you going to make?
7: But did y'all see the vanilla flavor in the background?
0: It was probably a
7: cake if they had about seven or eight eggs.
1: Yep. but Gary, you say he was upset that she couldn't have kids. Doesn't he have like five kids?
8: He got
1: five
8: a lot of kids,
1: women?
8: But you know, some men like a kid with every baby mama they get with. So, you know, probably wanted one with her too, y'all. But a couple of days later, after they said Dwight and Amber reached a deal, y'all, not to come within 100 yards of each other and not to harass each other on social media. And they also said that, which is sad, they said Dwight was awarded, y'all, sole use of his beautiful Georgia mansion, but will pay Amber $10,000 to help her move. So it's a sad situation, though. But I would say this quickly. Y'all men, y'all need to screen these women, honey. Y'all need to vet some of these women out because some of the personalities.
7: You can't find all this stuff out on the first date. You ain't going to find that out. You ain't going to find none of this stuff out until you move in and live together. And then everybody's real personality come out when you get under the same roof. You ain't going to interview her. She ain't going to tell you in an interview that she snore and poot in her sleep. Yeah. She ain't gonna tell you that.
1: It's a first interview. It's like the first time you're meeting, she's gonna be nice.
7: They're gonna send their best representative, Gary. You said that. You said in 90 days. In 90 days, they're gonna be able to hold it. The real them come out in 90 days.
1: They start
7: coming out in about 80. They start doing little stuff. You know, like little stuff like that. Like, damn, I didn't know you do that.
8: Not as they said it did. Y'all know what time it is.
11: La, la, la, la, la.
8: Yes. All right, the clue of the day, honey, is one of my favorite clues. My clue of the day, y'all, is cognac. On the high end, you say cognac, and on the low end, you say beautiful light brown, because a lot of these guys need to have a glass of cognac before they get with these wrong people, honey, because other
7: persons. It might be the cognac that make them end up with the wrong people. Y'all
8: oh, exactly.
7: Y'all give it up for Gary with the team. All right, I got your wake-up call party. People, y'all get at me now, 866-9-RICKEY, 866-9-R-I-C-K-E-Y. 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

0: Jacqueline Flowers, and I'm calling from Selma, North Carolina. And I want to give a wake-up call to my son, Joshua Flowers. Today's his birthday. He's 28. Wake up, wake up, wake up, Joshua.
1: Hi, this is Brenda Wilson calling from Cleveland, Ohio. Happy Monday. Wake up, wake up, wake up, Cleveland.
2: Hey, this is Vince calling out of Charlotte, North Carolina, in the 704. I want to give a big shout-out and a wake-up to all the Rogers, Mississippi, North Carolina, Indianapolis, Nap Town, Georgia. Let's do it. Let's go. Hey. Wake up, wake up, wake up.

0: Jigga Waffle Mix on that.
1: Hey, my bad. Jeff Johnson got three things you need to know. Happy Monday, Jeff.
2: Happy Monday, brother. I can make chicken egg waffles if you want, but
0: what's up, boy? That's a hit right now.
2: Hey, man, I am so glad to be with y'all this morning. I am even more excited that a group of judges did what they were supposed to do and removed President Donald J. Trump's name from the Kennedy Center in Washington, D.C. For those of you that have been following this, I mean, the president has put his name on everything he can put his name on in Washington, D.C. But the Kennedy Center, for those that love the arts, is an incredibly special place. And judges announced that he had to remove his name from the building. And in a response, I mean, his team, as an attorneys, just wrote this unbelievably fairy tale letter about why his name needed to be there, how he was raising money to be able to improve the building, when the reality is Congress approves the budget for the Kennedy Center. But in short, it did not happen. And despite his seeming victory in his UFC extravaganza insanity yesterday, this was great news for those who are excited about there being a world where Trump is not president anymore. And that is quickly approaching, no matter how much it feels like it will never end. And I think this is yet again, we talked last week about this indication that as much as he has done negatively, that this will come to an end. And I think judges and lawmakers alike are showing the chinks in this armor by not approving the things that he wants, even in the midst of so many things continuing to happen. It should be a signal to us that there is more that needs to be done. And even in these midterms, the importance of folks getting to the polls. Rick, one of the things I'd love to do, and this is Father's Day week, and so I just realize how often there are dads that don't necessarily feel as appreciated as they'd like to. And so what I would love to do is, on Thursday on my segment, I want to shout out your dad. I want to shout out dads. For those of you that are listening, I want you to hit me on IG and send me the one reason why you love your dad the most. And as many of those, Rick, as I can call out on Thursday, I want to celebrate dads all through my segment on Thursday. I don't care if it's your biological father, it's a stepfather, if it's a brother who just stepped in, anybody who has played a role as your dad, why you appreciate them. Cause we just want to love on dads this week. We want to celebrate them, those brothers that have gone, not just taking care of their children, but brothers that just go above and beyond every day to ensure that their babies and all the children around them have the things that they need. I'm excited about this Father's Day. I want you to be excited about it as well. And want you to share with us why you love this man in your life. So hit me at IG, Just Nation. Let me know what it is. We're going to call out as many names as we can on Thursday as we lead into celebrating fathers this beautiful Father's Day week.
0: Hey, Jeff.
2: Yes, sir.
0: Shout out to them damn football coaches that used to cuss your ass out. They were the absolute best to me.
2: Man, listen, all those coaches, brother, if you a sensei, there's teacher martial arts, even if you a tutor. Man, Rick, I'll never forget. I was taking my kids to a tutor, and, man, my babies were young. I probably was like 27, 28 years old, and was just having some challenges, and this brother was really helping me out. And he said to me once, he said, listen, Jeff, he said, our children are the sum total of the adults who invest in them. And it is a blessing for me to be able to invest in your kids.
0: I just want to
2: shout out every single brother and sister, for that matter, understands that we can't that raising children is really about a village and all of those who create and feed the village.
0: Yeah. Appreciate it, Jeff, but we got to go. We ain't got time to talk to y'all.
2: Well, bye.
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0: and don't be playing me. But yeah, but you just got to big up everybody, man. I thought about me in the club them over the weekend. I hit me up on the gram at J-A-H Lion Sound.
1: J-A-H Lion Sound. Appreciate you, big dog.
0: My pleasure, man.
1: Yes, Black Tony.
2: What? Shout out Square Start right now. I'm not even going to lie, son.
1: You going to start something out like this?
2: Yeah, I'm scared. Man, I had pulled up down. I was in the garage, in the pocket, no, parking lot garage. I seen Jalen get out of his car. I seen Gary get out of his car. And then I was finna get out of the car. So I done come upstairs. And son told me, check my email. And I checked my email. Let me tell you what happened, son.
1: Yeah.
2: So Friday night, so I hit a nice little lick. So you know what I'm saying? I'm up there, you know, I'm over in the neighborhood. You know what I'm saying? Really on the trap, but you know, brought a little truck load. You know, we be getting a truck load. You know, truck be coming in, but truck came in, but 350 dozens bags of tater tots. I got 350 dozen bags of tater tots. The whole truck load. So,
1: all right.
2: I said, but it's a blessing. This is a blessing right here. Now, it ain't got no name on it. It's a no name tater tot. But look, so, the thing is, you know, you got to keep them things cold. Got to keep them froze. And I said, okay, the soccer folks here, I'm finna hit a lick. So I'm finna set up me a tater tot truck downstairs, downtown, you know, with all the, because they said, you know, them foreigner people, they like tater tots. So anyway, that's neither here nor there.
1: How many bags of tater tots y'all got?
2: I think it's like, 350 dozen.
3: Now 4,200.
4: Oh,
2: yeah, yeah. So look, so then what I did, I got this letter in my email, I had to come to the radio station over the weekend, They said they sent the letter. They said they sent it to everybody. Alfredo, you got the letter?
4: Yes,
2: what they sent?
4: I just opened my email. So y'all, this letter's from the management of Radio 1 Atlanta. You want me to read it?
2: Yeah.
4: Ricky.
1: Yeah.
4: To whom it may concern, y'all are going to get this when you open your email. To whom it may concern, whoever entered the building over the weekend and filled both break room refrigerators and freezers with dozens of bags of frozen tater tots, please be advised that they need to be removed by close of business today, June 15th. The refrigerators and freezers on both floors are full, and whoever's responsible may face termination or some other disciplinary action for this incident.
1: All right, what you going to do, man?
2: Y'all not coming up, though. I think the folk got cameras.
1: Yeah.
2: I had to put them somewhere though, Shadi. We ain't had no room in my grandmama's house, Shadi. Now I'm gonna ask you, could you? Cause I know you got some.
1: Yeah, no, man.
2: Freezing your garage.
1: No, man. I already went to Sam. I got some tater tots.
2: Oh, I'm talking about Shadi. I just need you to keep about 100 bags for me.
1: About a minute. We'll go. No, I'm gonna take all
2: my meat out. I need everybody on the morning show to let me use their refrigerator free defreeze.
1: All right, what's our cut of the profit during the Olympics? World Cup.
2: I ain't say nothing about that, Shadi. I need a little bread, but I need y'all to open up y'all refrigerator. Let me put some of these tater tots in. I need to put them
1: in. You're trying to get the tater tots and then get the tater tots back to you, and you don't show up. You ain't finna bring us into a tater tot situation.
2: See, that's what I'm talking about. That was wrong with black people now. That was wrong with the black community right now.
1: Oh, yeah. Yeah, whatever.
2: I'm making some damn tater tots.
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5: All right, y'all. 8 minutes after the hour, Gary has the tea and the color of the day. I'm sorry, 5 minutes after the hour. What up, Gary?
6: Good morning, Ricky. Good morning, America. Good morning to you. It's Monday, a beautiful day in the neighborhood. And here's what's happening in celebrity news, y'all. Everybody's raving, y'all. Snoop Dogg, honey. They say baby Snoop Dogg is setting the bar high. Why? It's been reported, y'all, that the rap icon surprised his longtime beautiful wife, Miss Shantae Brothers, y'all, with not one, not two, but three diamond rings, baby, for her birthday. Now, they're saying that the sweet gesture has fans praising the couple's decades-long love story and wondering what, honey, what's on their own birthday wish list, y'all. And people are just raving. But I'm going to say this. I don't care if nobody's saying Brad may not agree with, but Brad, I just think he just copied off of you. I know y'all good friends, but he copied off of you.
7: People do that all the time.
6: Well, no, I ain't never heard nobody getting three. Judy gave you 3 weeks, and now he giving his wife 3 weeks. That's copying.
7: That's all right. That's not copying.
6: Well, anyway, honey, congratulations
7: to Shantae, to honey. That's beautiful. Yes. We love him and his wife, Shantae.
6: Yeah, but some people say, well, would they have rather have a solitaire instead of three rings, though?
7: Oh, God, Gary. I'm sure she wasn't complaining. She was very happy. You saw them hug. It was a beautiful moment, Gary.
6: Well, he need to give me a solitaire, honey. They probably
7: give
6: was
7: you.
6: Three. If I was a woman, if I was a, instead of giving me three one-carat rings, just give me one three-carat ring.
7: Please know that anytime he want to give that lady a solitaire, he can, any time of the day. Mm. You know, he hosts the Olympics.
6: Yeah, well, you know, but still, honey, I just feel so bad for
7: Shantae. Don't feel bad, Gary.
6: Well, Ricky, she got three rings. We don't even know the total weight of them.
7: She probably got 17 rings in total at her house over a lifespan since they've been together. They've been together since they was kids, Gary.
6: Yeah, well,
7: yeah.
6: Congratulations.
7: Yes,
6: Shantae,
7: and we love them. On a positive note, Gary, keep it positive.
6: Okay, and her just three rings, honey. All right, moving on, honey. Other celebrity news, y'all. Michael Blackson, baby, they say he got to carve up just, $4,500 a month, y'all, to his side chick, y'all.
7: Chick?
6: Yeah.
7: What?
8: I thought that was his wife.
6: Well, honey, they said, honey, MTO, y'all, has been tracking the absolute chaotic fallout surrounding Michael Blackson, and things just got incredibly real in a family court. Now, according to an explosive new court document, the 53-year-old comedian has officially reached a final child support and custody settlement with his former side piece, Ms. Nadia Banning. Now, they say the two have been locked in a quiet but tense legal battle ever since Nadia gave birth to Blackson's infant son, Nukuuku. Now, they're saying earlier this year, they say, but the real mess isn't just a monthly check. They say it's the timeline of how this baby got here that still has the entire internet looking at Michael with the ultimate side eye. Now, they said Michael thought he was going to get away, baby, with a low-cost, under-the-table arrangement. They said Nadia's legal team completely, y'all, corrected the thought. Now, the comedian, y'all, has officially agreed to shell out a staggering $4,500 a month in child support to Nadia to ensure, y'all, that young Kuwuku, who is rapidly approaching his very first birthday, is living in absolute luxury. They say it gets even more expensive. They say because that's part of the signed agreement. Blackson also has to pull out of his black card to cover $5,000 of Nadia's hefty legal fees just for the pleasure, y'all, of settling the case. Now, the agreement does give them joint legal and physical custody, meaning Michael gets to have a say in major decisions, y'all, regarding the boy's health and education. However, Ms. Nadia completely locked him down when it comes to international travel. Now, the court documents explicitly y'all state that Michael cannot take the baby, Kawuku, outside of the United States without Nadia's strict written permission, while Nadia is free baby to just say internationally with the child whenever she pleases, as long as she gives the comedian an itinerary, honey. So they say, baby, that's definitely a power play. Now, they say for those who need a quick refresher.
0: Does that seem fair?
6: Yeah, they say for those who need a quick refresher, y'all, on why this case had the street screaming, they say you have to look back at the catastrophic timeline of Michael's love life. Now, they're saying that this legal settlement comes less than a year after Kawuku was born, which happened to be just months apart from another son, Michael Wilkin, with his now ex-fiancée, Ms. Radha Darlene. Now, they said, yes, now, they said, it's definitely correct. They said, now, the community was actively engaged to the gorgeous Ms. Radha and planning a massive, high-profile celebrity wedding when it was uncovered, y'all, that he had successfully managed to impregnate both his fiancée and his side chick at the exact same time. Now, they're saying the shocking, hyper-overlapping births made massive headlines and instantly caused Radha, y'all, baby, to throw her engagement ring straight back at him and pack her bags for good. And that's why little Kawuku is here, y'all, and that's the quote-unquote side chick, though. So, you know, but I mean, it's, you know, $4,500 a month in child support is really not that much. For a child whose parent is wealthy or, you know, or project to have a lot of money and stuff like that. So they said Michael has spent years building a massive multi-million dollar empire out of roasting people online. They said, but nobody is laughing at his financial spreadsheet this morning, honey. So,
0: oh, he's straight. he's straight. I'm sure he gonna do what's best for his children and stuff. And he's a good guy. I've been knowing him for 30 years, and he gonna make it happen. I think he's gonna be a great dad to his sons, and that's gonna be his main focus. And plus, you know, he's in a shared custody situation. That's the most important thing, is the shared custody. So, you know, he have an opportunity to spend time with his children.
6: Exactly. So, congratulations to Michael and his children and all what he has and gonna do to them. And in my quick for free story, y'all, they're saying this may or may not be true, but honey, you never know. Wherever there's a little smoke, there's some fire. They're saying Lauryn Hill, 51 years old, y'all, people are saying she may be pregnant.
7: So, oh, congratulations. Good for her.
6: Yeah, so congratulations to Lauryn, if that is so, because you know what the world needs is love, and we need more children. So, congratulations. Yeah, I think this is gonna be her seventh child. So congratulations to Lauryn. All right, y'all, now that said and did, y'all know what time it is.
0: Oh,
6: yes, it's time for sha-la-la-la, honey. So, because if Lauryn is allegedly pregnant, that is beautiful, honey. I mean, seven, isn't that seven? That's the magic number or something like that?
8: Supposed to be a lucky number. Number of completion, yeah.
6: Well, congratulations for completion, honey. All right, the color of the day, y'all, is cognac. On the high end, you say cognac, and on the low end, you say beautiful light brown, y'all. That's the color.
0: Light brown. That's a beautiful color. Y'all give it up to Gary with the tea. Sha-la-la-la-la-la. All right, y'all. All right, coming up, y'all, with Father's Day this Sunday, man, we're going to be shining a spotlight on dads. That's right, y'all. It's Father's Day week, and the rights are with attorney Cynthia K. Halls. She is here to answer any of your questions. So if you're a father, hit us up with child custody. If you're a father and you're having issues with child custody, co-parenting, and child support, 866-9-RICKY is the number to dial. 866-9-RICKY. Well, she can answer your questions for you. Cynthia K. Halls up next. 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

0: Hey, that's T.I. Let him know. Can't wait to see him on our One Voyage 2026 cruise. Father's Day is this Sunday, y'all, and we are putting the spotlight on dads and their rights with attorney Cynthia K. Hawes. She's here to answer your questions on child custody, co-parenting, and child support. Fathers, call now, 866-9-RICKY. That's 866-9-R-I-C-K-E-Y. It's coming up next on the Ricky Smiley Morning Show.
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8: All right, y'all. 26 minutes after the hour, y'all. Hey, Father's Day is this Sunday. And listen, man, and we know that being a dad comes with lots of love, but sometimes it also comes with lots of questions, especially when it comes to family law. So joining us this morning to answer all of your questions is Attorney Cynthia Kay. Thank you so much for joining us this morning. Good morning.
9: Good morning. Good morning. Thank you so much for having me. My name's Attorney Cynthia Hawes.
8: Oh, I'm sorry. Wait, why they got in the script? Okay. Hey, I did not write this script. I apologize for that.
9: No worries at all.
8: Yeah, thank you so much for coming. Let me just jump right into it. What are some of the biggest misconceptions people have about father's rights, you know, in family court?
9: Yeah, that is an amazing question. So what I would say is the absolute most misconception is that dads believe nationwide that if you sign the birth certificate after leaving the hospital with your baby mom, that you automatically have legal rights, and that is absolutely not true. So,
8: right.
9: Yeah, that's the number one misconception.
8: Yeah, yeah, we think that because you go and do it, and also the one that legitimized them in probate court or whatever, you don't have nothing signed by a judge, you are not legal.
9: That's absolutely correct. That's absolutely correct. You need a judge to enforce any rights that you may have.
8: Yeah.
10: Well, let's talk about parental rights. Do fathers have the same custodial rights as mothers under the law?
9: That's a great question. They do not. So if dads actually have children outside of wedlock, they have no custodial rights. So moms have all the rights.
10: Wow.
9: They can move anywhere they want in the world. And dads really have no recourse unless they seek legal action.
3: Mm. Yeah. Okay, yeah.
8: Because let me explain it. It's not to be unfair to the dad, but when the mother gives birth, you automatically know that she is the mother, but you don't know whether he is the father or not, mm-hmm. unless you do DNA tests and then go through the court and sign off by a judge. So that's what gives you legal rights. I was explaining that to some friends on yesterday. Go ahead, I'm free.
3: Yeah, you know what they used to say, what the old folks used to say is mother's baby, daddy maybe. Yeah, because you just don't know. Okay. So what should a dad do if he's being denied visitation with his child? So many situations with that going on.
9: Absolutely. There's so many situations that happen. So they should take immediate action. I would advise that they reach out to an attorney in their area as soon as possible so that they can vest their rights as soon as possible and be able to participate in being a father in their child's life.
11: Hmm. So, Attorney Hawes, now if there is no formal custody agreement in place, what rights does a father have?
8: None.
9: Zero. So, right, we're going back to square one. The birth certificate doesn't matter. Whether they were involved in the child's life from day one doesn't matter. Without a court order signed by a judge, they have zero rights to that child if the child was born out of wedlock.
8: Please
11: understand. What's the use of the daddy there
8: for then? Women, say that again, girl.
11: What's the use of the daddy there for? He ain't got no rights to do nothing. I mean, until you got to sign paperwork.
8: Because you don't know if he is the dad. You can prove maternity among the child being born, but you can't prove paternity unless a DNA test is done, but it have to be signed by a judge. Like,
10: so
8: real.
10: Does the birth certificate being signed not mean anything?
9: Nope, it means absolutely nothing, right? Because if you think about it this way, a woman could give birth to a baby and then break up with the actual father and get with another man, and then that new man signed the birth certificate. So now we have a catastrophe, right? So we have to do the paternity test. Yeah.
10: I didn't know that marriage would hold such a strong, you know, with that. You have to be married. Wow, that's awesome.
9: Mm-hmm.
11: Well, if that's the case, then hell, men don't have to pay child support. I ain't my baby then, and keep going. And if you ain't, you know,
9: yeah,
11: or so, if it's out of paternity, out of wedlock then.
8: But right, when you pay child support, whatever you that's done by a court order, which give you parental rights. I'm sorry.
10: Oh, okay.
8: But you know how to be.
9: Yeah, so
8: this,
9: child support typically is a separate claim. It's a separate claim. So a lot of times we see that child support can be sought out even if the dad doesn't have any legal rights or he does not want to vest the legal rights.
11: Yeah.
10: Ricky, you know so much, child.
8: Boy, look at here.
10: I already know you know about all of it.
8: Talk about alienation and how, and I just really want everybody, men and women, fathers and mothers, to open up their ears on this. Talk about how does alienation affect children?
9: Absolutely. That is extremely important. It's highly recognized. So alienation, essentially what it is that one parent is oustering the other parent from the child's life intentionally, right? Ooh. So they're keeping the child away during the child's birthday, monumental moments, graduations, first day of kindergarten. And so that is what we describe as alienation, which again can be prevented if fathers would take legal recourse immediately and seek out a judicial court order.
10: That's so sad.
9: Yeah.
8: It's child abuse,
9: absolutely.
8: Right?
9: Yeah,
8: it's child abuse.
10: Like that is,
9: it is.
8: A child psychologist said once that keeping a child away from the other side of the family, whether it's the mother's side or the father's side, is harmful to the child.
10: Why would you not want that child to get love from every direction?
8: Sometimes the relationship is bad. Absolutely. It's child abuse. It's child abuse. I don't care what nobody say. When you break up, you can find the worst in the person because y'all broke up. But I don't care what issues the parents have. They still love the other parent. You know what I'm saying? That's their parent. So I feel bad for children that have to go through that. If a father loses his job, can child support payments be modified?
9: Absolutely, right? So the law is typically fair, right? So if the status of employment changes, right, and your income decreases, absolutely your child support obligation can therefore decrease as well, so that it is fair for both households.
8: Mm-hmm. Yeah, that's crazy. Go ahead.
10: I'm sorry, Brett. What happens when one parent refuses to follow a court order?
9: Ooh, that's a good one. So we see tons of sanctions, right? So if there is a court order in place signed by a judge and one parent decides to disobey that order, it is the other parent's job. Exactly. It's called contempt. So the other parent can enforce that by filing a contempt action, bringing it to the court's attention, right, that the judge is aware of what's going on, because the judges, they don't live in our home, so they don't know the disputes that's going on.
10: But what if they ain't got no money to be doing all that filing?
9: So the great thing about a contempt is you can actually receive your attorney's fees back. So if you seek out legal counsel, you pay thousands of dollars to an attorney to represent you to enforce the order that's already in place, the judge most absolutely would return your money to you, but it's normally after the end of the case. There's definitely recourse.
8: They don't play, and I'm gonna tell you something, judges don't like it. They do not like when you disrespect and disobey a court order or whatever, and now they will put you in jail. And I have seen
9: absolutely
8: a lot of parents go to jail for disrespecting a court order. You know what I'm saying? Mm-hmm. You have to respect the courts. Hey, if y'all have any questions, y'all hit us up at 866-9-RICKY, 866-9-RICKEY. We'll be taking your phone calls. Coming up next, Ricky Smiley Morning Show.
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0: weekend, and we are back with family law attorney Cynthia K. Halls. And listen, man, shout out to all the members of Alpha Kappa Alpha Sorority Incorporated.
1: Woo!
0: That is Cynthia K. Halls is a Sorority. And you want to shout out your chapter right quick?
1: Yes, I'm affiliated with Tau Pi Omega in Stowe Mountain, Lithonia.
0: There it is. And we already covered some really important information about father's rights, custody, visitation, and child support. And so we open up the floor for more of your questions. For some of your questions, hit us up at 866-9-RICKEY, 866-9-R-I-C-K-E-Y. Let's go to the phones. Good morning.
2: When your child go to college and she get kicked out of college, it's supposed to terminate child support. And Missouri child support is not trying to help me. What can I do?
1: Yeah, so first you want to seek out legal counsel in your local area. In general, what I would tell you is that child support typically ends and commences when the child graduates high school. So there should not be a further obligation. Definitely want to seek out legal counsel, even if it's just a consultation.
0: All right. Okay. Good morning. You're on with Attorney Cynthia. Good morning.
3: This is Chris calling from Calera. I had a question on how long does it take the state to get back with you on administrative review, child support?
1: So generally that answer, it could be 3 to 12 months. It just depends on, you know, your local area and your local courthouses and systems. But it can take quite some time. So I would definitely advise to have some patience because you are working with a government entity. As long as your documentation is correctly filed, you know, they will definitely get to your case.
0: All right, Chairman Cynthia K. Halls, good morning.
4: Hi, my name is Nicole, calling from Baton Rouge. I'm actually going through this stuff now with my daughter. Her and her husband got divorced, and the baby, my grandson, is autistic. He's on the border. My grandson went over there, and he just refused to go back to his daddy. He's 5 years old. He can't express what happened, but he don't want to go over there. How do my daughter handle this situation?
1: Absolutely. So she needs to file some form of a modification, you know, in her area so that she can get the order that was signed.

0: by the judge modified so that the child is not forced to be in a place that they don't want to be and may not be in the best interest of the child.
1: Okay. Brandon in Houston asks, can I stop paying child support if I'm not allowed to see my child?
0: Ooh, that's generally a big no-no. We don't want to do that, right? Because judges, they look at both sides, they look at both parents, they look at the activity and the productivity that they're that you guys as parents are putting into your children. So just because one parent is doing something wrong doesn't mean that you should do the same thing, right? You want to be the bigger parent to show the most emotional maturity so that when you do end up in court, you can actually show the judge, this is what I've been doing. I deserve primary custody. Typically, a lot of the times, if there's alienation, then a court will reverse custody to the other parent.
2: Now,
1: and let me say this, you don't ever want to go to court and you are the issue. If you are the plaintiff and you're going to court because she won't or he won't let you see the child, you don't want to spend the court's time in there explaining why you did something wrong.
2: Right.
1: Okay. So you want to make sure that all your ducks are in a row, that you are current with your child support or current with you allowing the other parent to see the child. So the issue is them and not you.
2: Yeah. Speaking of, now when you go to court, can text messages, social media posts, and emails be used as evidence in those cases?
0: Absolutely. Anything in writing, right? Even nowadays, you know, in newer times, we're actually receiving video and audio recording. So anything in writing can obviously be used against you in the court of law. So I would advise that you keep your conversation and correspondence with the opposing party at a minimum, right? And you want to show that you are the amenable parent in the situation.
1: Hey, can I ask you a question since Father's Day week?
0: Absolutely.
1: Why historically that the courts have been so unfair to men?
0: Yeah, that's a good one. That's a really, really good one. I would probably say just based off tradition, right? This country's tradition, you know, normally it was the dad and the husband, the father that went out to work, and it was the mom that stayed home and provided for the children. They're more nurturing. So I think kind of just that traditional history has trickled down even into 2026. But I will say that I've seen major changes in that as well. So that's the bright side.
1: Yeah, and I you know, I just had to ask that question because a lot of men are afraid to go to court because they feel like that the courts are going to be unfair to them or they're not going to be able to make any type of progress. And it's, you know, so that's why I asked that. Dave, we have any more phone calls? Let's take another call. You're on with Attorney Cynthia K. Halls. Good morning.
3: My question is, my name is Michael. I'm from St. Louis. My question is, my son is 23 and I'm 43, and I'm hearing, you know, that the courts are still siding with mothers, and literally fathers still have no rights until you go through this legal process to get legitimized and so forth, that just have a say-so in their son's life or their kid's life. What has changed? Has anything changed in the last 20 years, and is there anything going to change to make it fair for the fathers?
0: Yeah, so that's a really good question. It's, you know, a very in-depth question. I think, you know, my professional opinion would be that change is really slow, right? But as long as we push towards change, right, changing the actual laws, getting out there voting for the right judges, and the people who are actually going to be the new lawmakers, that's how we actually make the change. But I agree with you that the change has been very slow. And dads who have children out of wedlock still have to petition the court for those vested custodial rights.
1: Hey, Attorney Cindy K. Hall, real yes. quick, let us know how you can be reached. And thank you so much for being here. We look forward to having you back.
0: Absolutely. So my Instagram handle is cynthia.thefamilylawattorney, and my phone number is 866-LAW-ROOT. That's LAWROOT. Thank you so much for having me.
1: Absolutely. Look forward to having you back, y'all. Attorney Cynthia K. Howells, more Ricky Smiley Morning Show coming up.
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9: Yeah, you gotta love him. 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
11: Hey, say what's happening, man. It's T.I.P.
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4: 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Forever's a mighty long time. Here we are decades later. The sentiment is still the same. 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
1: This is a love that...
0: Oh, man, Rick Smile, the morning show, 13 minutes after the hour. Let's go to the phones. Good morning.
1: Forever's a mighty long time.
0: We got somebody on the phone. Here we are. Rick Smile, the morning show. Good morning.
2: Good morning. I love that song so much. Oh, my God. It made me feel so good inside.
0: Oh, you like that song? How you doing, Miss Kim?
2: Oh, Miss Kim doing so fine. I do nail here today. You make an appointment today for me for your toe?
0: Yeah, you really like this song, Miss Kim?
2: Oh, Miss Kim loved that song. The whole nail shop loved that song. It made me look so good. It feels so good to my body. It feels so good to my soul. It just makes me look good. Oh, my God.
0: So are you offering a nail special for this song, since we played this song?
2: Yes, I offer a nail special for you, $29.99 for you and your whole Ricky Smiley Morning Show crew. I listen to you every morning. Oh, my God, I love it. Come get your nail there. I tell them you want it. Oh, my God, I love it. Don't worry, I made it good for you.
0: Oh, crap. I guess everybody love that Raheem DeVos song. All right, y'all. Yeah, thank you. Thank you for your call, man. It's 14 minutes after the album Special K got mad. Law violations.
3: Yes.
0: Special K. And let them know that you're going to be doing after Father's Day man law. Or just a special man law for all the men that are real men and manly, but they all shaped like... They got hips. They shaped biblical puffy.
3: Yeah. Okay, yeah. So, we're going to be doing that. I don't know what that is. We're going to be doing that. We're going to do a special edition of Man Laws. And, so, look, let's go ahead and jump right into this thing. Wow. I'm just recovering from... Okay.
0: That phone call, yeah, got me.
3: Yeah, that was interesting.
0: I'm scared.
3: All right, so, look. Mm-hmm. Now, as a man... You can share an order of mozzarella sticks with another man, like Ruby Tuesday or some Applebee's.
0: You can share
3: an order of mozzarella sticks. Y'all gotta have separate cups of marinara sauce. That's the deciding factor. You can't dip in the same cup of marinara. You gotta have his cup. You gotta have your cup. But y'all can share it off the same plate.
0: Cheese
3: that's cool.
0: Running all down your chin.
3: Yeah, you can get away with that. Now you can both eat. Yeah. Now. You can argue or even throw punches during the spades game, but you cannot, under any circumstances, cry at the table. I don't care what the hell happened. You can't cry.
4: Okay.
3: Well, these laws come about because somebody did it at some point, and that's how they come to me. Now, you got to have, if you're coming out of the shower, especially if you got a chick in the house, if you got a towel wrapped around you, you cannot have it wrapped right beneath your nipples. You cannot have it wrapped underneath your chest. I don't give a damn how big that towel is. You cannot have it hiked up that high.
0: Yeah,
3: it's got to be around your navel on your waist, man.
0: You gonna throw around your shoulders, bro.
3: I don't care if you got a pot belly, whatever, man. You cannot have that thing pulled all the way up.
0: Oh my God!
3: Up under your chest.
0: Uh-oh.
3: Now, you cannot be crying at a wedding that you are not a part of. If you just in the audience, what you crying for? Why
0: your
3: that
0: best
3: emotional?
0: Friend get married and he happy and you seen him.
3: You supposed to be
0: lot.
3: In the wedding party. If you're not in the wedding party, you can't cry.
0: You can't.
3: Cry.
0: Yeah, you got to hold that.
3: And as a grown man, you can't never say that you can't go nowhere that requires a suit because you ain't got dress shoes. How you a grown ass man and you ain't got no dress shoes?
0: Yeah.
3: And you shouldn't. As a grown man, you got to buy at least one pair of black, one pair of brown dress shoes.
0: Yeah, just go to Zara. Inexpensive.
3: It ain't going to break you. That's for the young men out there. Now, if your wife or girlfriend tell you there's something wrong with her car, you got to go and lift that hood up and at least fake like you know what you're checking for.
0: Absolutely. Even if it's a Tesla.
3: Man, take a...
0: I mean, it ain't even no motor in the front. Just open it up.
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0: 27 minutes after the hour, y'all. Front page right here. Ricky's, good morning.
10: Good morning, Ricky. It's Monday, June 15th. Here's what's going on in the news. 12 people were killed after a plane carrying skydivers crashed over the weekend in Missouri. The crash happened about 60 miles south of Kansas City. Authorities say there's no sign of criminal activity and the crash is being treated as an accident. There were no survivors. From one tragic story to another, the Carmelo Anthony and Austin Metcalf case is back in the spotlight this week. With the gag order now lifted, Austin's father, Jeff Metcalf, is speaking out, and he's not holding back. In a nearly three-hour podcast interview, he talked about how hard it's been for the family, and in particular, Austin Metcalf's twin brother. Metcalf went on, though, to criticize Carmelo Anthony's parents, accusing them of dodging accountability and using the case to raise money. He also said he tried to pray with the family and hoped to ease racial tension and insist that he's not racist. However, a now viral video is making that claim harder for some people to believe.
13: Kayla, you drunk. What'd you do to that boy to make him stab somebody? My God, what kind of mother are you? Let me make something racist up so y'all can go viral. I got a new name for Mello, okay? Because he was such this little boy y'all were trying to portray. How about Watermelon Felon? How's that one strike you?
0: Yeah. Yeah.
10: For many.
0: And see how you raise your son to go over there and feel like he could put his hands on somebody of color and feel entitled and make him and try to drag him out of a tent that wasn't his and bother somebody that wasn't bothering him and it cost him his life. You know what I'm saying? Look at what he taught his son, though.
10: Well, for most of the
0: video.
10: I'm not
0: saying no, we don't want no kid to die.
10: Right.
0: Or whatever. But you felt that right there, what he just said, that's what that boy grew up with. Mm-hmm. And that's why he felt like he could go over there and start a fight with Carmelo or anybody that was under that tent. What business was it of his to go over there and put your hands on somebody or confront somebody about a tent in an area that does not belong to you?
10: Well, many say that clip raises new questions about Metcalf's intent and adds another layer of controversy to an already painful case.
0: Yeah, if you were trained and raised to mind your own business and not bother anybody that was bothering you or whatever, that would save a lot of people's life.
2: Entitlement.
0: Yeah, it's the entitlement and the racism behind it and growing up with that in you to do something like that. That's great. It's a lot to talk about now. That's just one part of it.
10: That's just one part. There's a lot of racial tropes used throughout that video, and he insists throughout that video that he is not racist. Rock T is out, so I got a quick look at sports. New York is getting ready for a championship party. A parade is set for Thursday to honor the NBA champion Knicks, who beat the San Antonio Spurs 94-90 over the weekend to close out the finals. And here's the crazy part, Ricky. This is going to be the Knicks' first ever ticker tape parade. Now, they won titles in 1970 and 1973, but they never got the full-on New York parade treatment. But New York is kind of New York. So fans started celebrating early. More than 60 people were arrested after crowds spilled into the streets, smashed windshields, and climbed out of school buses in Times Square. Videos on social media showed buses on fire as fans chanted and lit fireworks. Meanwhile, the first weekend of the 2026 FIFA World Cup is a wrap. Did you watch any of it, Ricky? Are you a FIFA fan?
0: It's hard to watch that.
10: It's hard to watch because it's like 1-0. Yeah. Yeah. Well, more games continue today, so you might check it out. You know, just watch one game. For info on these stories and more, I won't be watching it either. Go to RickySmileyMorningShow.com. Brett's got the hot spot.
1: Drop it like it's hot. Drop it like it's hot.
3: So hot.
5: That's hot.
0: Woo!
5: You can catch me at the hot spot. It's the
0: B-R-A-T. 29 before the top of the hour, time for the hot spot. What up, Brett?
6: What up, Ricky? Good morning, everybody. I'm your girl, Brett Tat-Tat, and this is the hot spot where we bring you music, movies, and more. So let's get on off into it. Well, yeah, I want to send a big congratulations to my big brother, Jermaine Dupri. He just received the Icon Award at the Black Music Moguls.
0: Oh!
6: Yeah, so congratulations go out to him. I love when people give him his flowers. And we had an emotional moment because I just had to give him his flowers myself, too, and tell him how much he mean to me. So here it is.
7: I'm just leaving the Black Music Moguls Brunch where I got the Icon Award. Thank you to the Black Music Brunch for honoring me. But, Brad, you f***ed me up with your speech. You definitely made me shed a tear. I ain't expect none of this.
6: What's up, JD? Man, I just want to say I love you with all my heart. Man, it wouldn't be no Brett without you. You made a lot of our dreams come true. So deaf for life, baby. You have supported me throughout my whole life, not just my career. You have been my guiding light. And no matter what I do, I hit you to make sure I'm making the right decision. I gotta run it by you because you've guided me to make some of the best decisions I've ever made in my life. You've presented us so many opportunities. And you know, I'm your shooter, you my hitter. And I will go to the grave f***ing somebody up when it comes to you. You are my everything, and I love you for life. And I'm gonna be here forever. And after that.
14: Man, but Brad, you miss a part. Because you're the one, the person said you're my guiding light, and they say you're my shining star.
6: No, this was not a song. This was from my heart, so I wasn't thinking the lyrics to the song.
14: Oh, I'm sorry.
15: Only you do lyrics, Jerry. Yeah. Oh. Only you are not genuine.
6: Yeah, that right.
15: Always
6: got
15: to find a damn song to go
6: heart.
15: To song.
14: Oh, I'm sorry. And I was waiting for the tears, and there was no sniffling. No,
6: well, actually, that's not the whole speech. If you want to hear the speech, you can go to So Brett.
14: Okay, I'm going to go there.
6: On my Instagram.
14: I
6: the whole thing's right there.
15: Brett,
6: you know,
15: Brett,
6: I want you to cry. You
10: so
6: don't have
10: shady.
6: To cry. You know what I'm saying? Everybody that heard it or hears it understands the relationship that me and JD got. Like, without him, it would be no Brett. Like, he took a chance on me back in the 90s when he didn't have to. You know, so for that, I'm going to be eternally grateful, and I'm going to always ride with him. It's so death for life. So I'm gonna have to wrap it up on that note. But for more information on these stories and more, you can go to RickySmileyMorningShow.com. 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Coming up, y'all, we got Mark Morial with a message for Black America. The White Stone and the Praise mixed down next too, right here on the Ricky Smiley Morning Show.
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38: 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The entire city of New York was outside on Saturday night celebrating their Knicks. New York won the NBA Finals for the first time in over 50 years, and the result was one of the greatest spontaneous parties in memory. Game 5 was another comeback, not as crazy as the 29-point comeback like they pulled off in Game 4. It was a much more strategic takedown of the Spurs, who led 83-73 with 8:21 left in Game 5. And the Knicks went to work, led by Jalen Brunson, who scored 13 straight points in the fourth quarter as part of his incredible 45-point night. 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

0: right, y'all, this Monday, time for the State of Black America. And this morning, we have the current president of the National Urban League, Mark Morial. Hey, good morning, Mr. Mark. We're happy to have you, and I know there's a lot going on in Black America.
1: Good morning, Ricky. I am excited today because there's a contrast. When one sitting president squanders resources on hollow symbols of personal worship and personal aggrandizement, another president, Barack Obama, creates this incredible Barack Obama Presidential Center in Chicago that stands as an investment in that community, in the economy of Chicago, and in civic life all over the nation. I recently had the opportunity to visit the Obama Presidential Center, and I will attend the grand opening on Thursday. When I visited, it's a powerful testament of campus with a library, a basketball court, convening space, and a tribute to those that shaped Barack and Michelle Obama's leadership. Nelson Mandela, Elie Wiesel, John Lewis, just to name a few, along with Harold Washington, late great mayor of Chicago, who's also one of my great role models. Chicago, like cities across the nation, are challenging with attracting investment while protecting vulnerable communities from displacement. The Obama Presidential Center, in real time, is an example that policymakers, advocates, and developers alike will study. This Thursday will be the grand opening. I encourage and I urge you, because it's more than a traditional presidential library. Once again, a media suite for recording music and podcasts, a regulation-sized basketball court, a branch of the Chicago Public Library, and the Eleanor Roosevelt Fruit and Vegetable Garden, a spectacular project in the city of Chicago. The campus playground even has a sledding hill. Michelle Obama had always wished for one when she was growing up in a largely flat neighborhood. I encourage you, when you have an opportunity to visit, and follow the media on Thursday as this spectacular new facility opens in the city of Chicago. Congratulations, Barack and Michelle. Congratulations to the workers, the planners, the imaginers who participated in what I know will be the most visited presidential library and center in American history. Once again, I'm Mark Morial bringing you the

0: 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Follow me on Threads, Instagram, and Facebook at Mark Morial. 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

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Candy Eastman checking in on a Monday fun day with tickets to the Flashback Fun Fest. Morris Day and the Time, Zap Can Function in the SOS Band coming to the Smart Financial Center in Sugar Land. Saturday, July 11th. I'll tell you what you need to do in 10 minutes to get the

0: 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Candy Eastman coming off an amazing FIFA-filled weekend, line dancing, had a whole bunch of fun. 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

You want some of these Funk Fest tickets? Flashback Funk Fest is coming to town Saturday, July 11th, Smart Financial Center in Sugarland with Morris Day and the Time, Zap Confunction, and SOS Band. We got two chances for you to win today. One with me. Part one, you got to keep track of the playlist at 11 o'clock. And then listen out for the song in the happy hour mix. And then after 2 o'clock, Mad Hatter's got your chance.

0: 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Coming up during the Candy Happy Hour Mix with Rob G. the General, we are doing a Native New Yorker Championship Mix as we celebrate with the 2026 NBA World Champion New York Knicks. So we'll have some more Mary J. Blige in there, Jay-Z, Ashanti, Busta Rhymes, and more. 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

0: 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Happy birthday to Kayleen Allen, Executive Vice President for Sisters Network, Inc. .org. Today we celebrate you, lady, and all that you do. Also over the weekend, I believe Judge Wanda Adams celebrated her birthday. So happy belated, Miss Wanda. Hope your birthday was filled with love, laughter, and unforgettable moments. Congratulations once again to the 2026 NBA World Champion, New York Knicks. We're coming up on their Candy Crush battle. Ice Cube, by the way, is celebrating his 57th today. So, you want to do a little Cube and a little Snoop. You got to keep track of that playlist to win your tickets to the Funk Fest. Yes. Morris Day and the Time, SOS Band and more coming up on Magic 102.1.
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1: Indeed.
0: What's up, who that?
1: What's happening, baby? Yeah, I got a fun with Snoop Doggy Dogg.
0: That's who you rocking with?
1: I'm rocking with the Snoop Dogg. I'm rocking with the Snoop Dogg.
0: You know what it is. Is it too early for some gin and juice? 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
1: Yo, Jinx, man, we gotta find somebody that's down for hers, man. All these girls sipping.

0: year old. I just noticed that sample in there. Sound like Devotion from Earth, Wind, and Fire. Yeah, that's what it was. Don't Play With My Yo-Yo, Yo-Yo, and Ice Cube.
1: Miss Candy, how you doing today?
0: I'm blessed. How you doing?
1: I'm doing just fine. Calling the vote for the best year of all, 6 to 9. Ice Cube all day.
0: All right. O'Shea Jackson, a.k.a. Ice Cube.
1: And Miss Candy, thank you for taking a picture with my daughter at that Lovers Tour. With my daughter in that wheelchair.
0: Yes, I remember. How did you enjoy the concert?
1: Oh, she loved it, man. She loved that. Every bit of it, she loved it.
0: All right. Well, make sure you keep track of this playlist because we have another big concert to send you to. The Flashback Funk Fest. 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
16: Okay.
0: After an accident, why are the insurance companies in such a rush?
16: Because, Candy, they know the longer you wait, the more you'll learn. 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
0: No, oh, well, I didn't know.
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0: put together something very, very special for the New York World Champion, NBA World Champion, New York Knicks, featuring some of your favorite New York artists like Jay-Z, Ashanti, SWV. 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
4: 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The entire city of New York was outside on Saturday night celebrating their Knicks. New York won the NBA Finals for the first time in over 50 years, and the result was one of the greatest spontaneous parties in memory. Game 5 was another comeback, not as crazy as the 29-point comeback like they pulled off in Game 4. It was a much more strategic takedown of the Spurs, who led 83-73 with 8:21 left in Game 5, and the Knicks went to work, led by Jalen Brunson, who scored 13 straight points in the fourth quarter as part of his incredible 45-point night. 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

0: 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Rob G, the General, with the Native New Yorker Championship Mix. 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
1: 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And when I'm in Houston, I have candy for lunch on Magic 102.1.
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0: 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Rob G, the General, with the Candy Native New Yorker Championship Mix. 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

0: need, and I need a man with sensitivity. I got Ralph Tresvant, my homie, coming up next.
1: Hey, did I win?
0: You sure did. You got the tickets.
1: Hey, okay. I knew I heard it.
0: Okay. Congratulations, Davion. You just won a family four-pack to the Universe Soul Circus. Under the Big Top at Sam Houston Race Park. 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
1: Okay.
0: But we got a sweet deal coming up this Friday on Juneteenth. They're having a one-day sale. You can get tickets to all shows for $19, but you must purchase them this Friday on Juneteenth. 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

0: 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And man, it is wet out here today, but we still gonna have a great show.
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0: 102.1, and I have an opportunity for you to score some of those Flashback Funk Fest tickets to see Morris Day and the Time, Zap, Confunction, and the SOS Band Saturday, July 11th at the Smart Financial Center. And you got to play Mad Black Trivia. Correctly answer 5 Black History questions. 60 seconds on the clock. We'll play at 4:08, so get ready to play later on this afternoon. But Houston, give me a moment. I want to talk about a couple of things. First, the San Antonio Spurs, our Texas team. Took us on a ride this year, beat Portland, beat Minnesota, beat OKC in 7. Had us thinking, this is the year they're going to do it. Wemby and the boys were locked in. Then they got to the finals. And the New York Knicks, well, they New York Knicked. Y'all took them out, 4-1. Congratulations to all the Knicks fans all around. Winning games by only a point or two, maybe 3, but ultimately for sure, 4. Congratulations. I know it's torture for some of you fans, but Spurs were in the mix, so props to them. Let's give them props. But as you know, I'm going to let San Antonio deal with their grief. We got our own situation right here with our Rockets. We need to get them there next year. So I'm going to just continue to think about that. But that's not what my rant is about here this afternoon. Although if you want to cry or say hooray on that situation, feel free to call me at 713-621-1021. But what about what the entire world is talking about right now? Germany, Portugal, Netherlands, Brazil, Mexico, African nations, all of them are pulling up to our city, to the NRG, right now. So dry your eyes. H-Town Spurs are a young team. They will absolutely be there again, at least next year or the year after that. But we got the World Cup going on right now, my boy. More than 68,000 fans packed into NRG Stadium yesterday for the city's first match of the tournament. Germany dominated Curaçao 7-1, but the final score doesn't tell the whole story. For Curaçao, this was their first ever appearance on soccer's biggest stage, or football, however you like to say it. And for one brief moment, they stunned the crowd by tying Germany 1-1 early in the first half. The underdogs had the entire stadium believing an upset was possible. Then Germany germaned and reminded everybody why they're one of the world's soccer powerhouses. But aside from all that, what's more impressive, winning big or simply making history by getting there? Or while this is happening in Houston, should I stop saying soccer and call it football? Or are you mad about the Knicks winning the playoffs against the Spurs and you need a pout about it? Any of those, I'll accept that. 713-621-1021 on Magic 102.1.
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It's Magic 102.1 where R&B lives. Good afternoon. I know it's a little wet out there, a little dreary, but we'll get through it together. Woman says, I have an idea of something you can talk about for your daily dilemma. We'll discuss 248, Magic 102.1.

0: Right here, Germany dominated Curacao 7-1, but you want to talk about something else. Yes, ma'am.
1: Yes, sir. How you doing today?
0: Couldn't complain if I wanted to.
1: I got a question here. Won't you talk about how that man at that boxing match last night, that kickboxing, what he calls Michelle Obama man?
0: Ma'am, I thought that was so dumb, I didn't even write it down in my notes as something that should be talked about on these airwaves. But I'll find a clip. I'll play that derogatory mess real quick, like, and give you all a chance to comment on that if you want to at 713-621-1021.
1: Yeah, sounds good, baby. Thank you so much.
0: Yes, ma'am. Thank you for listening. Appreciate you.
1: You too. Bye-bye.
0: Yeah, I wasn't even going to talk about this, but if you were aware of the UFC Freedom 250 fight that was happening right there in the front of the White House that you probably heard about on the news. Well, after he won against Derek Lewis on Sunday, knocking him out in the second round of the fight, in his post-fight interview with UFC commentator Joe Rogan, who is known for playing a heel, went off script and said, hey, shout out to Trump for having the b**ch to put on some b**ch like this. And the last 10 seconds while talking to Rogan, he couldn't help but say this.
2: And lastly, Michelle Obama is a man. Am I right, America? Ladies and gentlemen.
0: Well, that was that right there. Michelle Obama. I ain't really pay attention to when he said Mo, because I don't know who Michelle Obama is, unless y'all know something I don't know. I wouldn't even go and play that. I think it's... Now, I will say, what's the dude's name that runs the UFC joint? Dana White. Dana White said that he thought it was nonsense and a nasty comment to make. Rogan was right there when it happened. He didn't really say anything. I don't know if that's worth the conversation, but I'm here for the pleasure of the people. If you want to talk about that kind of, I just think that sometimes fighters, especially in these arenas, sometimes just say dumb stuff just to get people riled up and going. But I'm here for you. You heard it. You can get in. You saw, I didn't even watch that UFC 250. I didn't. But at the same time, I didn't watch San Antonio Spurs and the Knicks. I didn't. So there's my honesty with you right there. I'm tired. Sometimes I just work too. I'm tired. But I like to give you the platform to use to talk about it if you want to. So you got that and you got people. I'm waiting on you. Either way it go. You can talk about all three of them at the same time for me. 713-621-1021. If you're unhappy about the game, if you're unhappy about any of it, or you're happy about any of it, 713-621-1021. You can talk about it right here on the Mad Hatter Show on Magic 102.1.
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1: So a lady called up earlier. She wanted to talk about Michelle Obama and what was said about Michelle Obama by Josh Hokit. I guess he won a fight at the 250 UFC deal on this past weekend and had some disrespectful stuff to say about Michelle Obama being a man. I didn't even want to get into it. I just thought it was dumb. Dumb. We know what the truth is on that, and sometimes people just say dumb things. Then I thought we were going to talk about, you know, what happened to the San Antonio Spurs. I did. Congratulations to the Knicks. They did what they did. Was it what? 4-1? Congratulations. Then we got FIFA happening right here in the city. So I put it all on the table. I'm doing potluck daily dilemma today. That's what I'm doing. Whatever you want to get in on. Go ahead, brother.
2: Michelle Obama ain't never done you. Never. And then had a, well, you said, I didn't watch the Knicks game either. I watched the Texans. I'm from Houston. I stay in Houston. I don't stay in New York.
1: I understand.
2: And I'm down with Astro. They got over the hump. But the Rockets, I think that they ain't got enough willpower to go to the hump because they caught James Harden with a gun at the soccer stadium.
1: Boy, y'all just throwing a whole bunch of stuff out there. That's unconnected today to the top. Okay. All right, I get what he's saying. He Houston, all the way just Houston. He don't care about anything else happening. Yeah, I saw what happened to James Harden in the news. I didn't make the... Sometimes you got your... you know what? I'm going to tell y'all a gun story. That's the truth. About myself, I'll do it at 3:20. And obviously, you can get in on any of these conversations. I'm just going to do a free-for-all daily dilemma today since we all over the place. Now, I don't even want to get deep into anything because it's almost time for us to get into our Mad Black trivia. But feel free to get in on any of that. And then since we're talking about guns, that's why I never really point fingers on people if they get caught in one of those kind of situations. But I'll tell you a very, very short story. Won't even take 30 seconds, but I'll do it at 3:20. Right now, Tone Stiff, the song is called Fly on Magic 102.1.

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0: It's Magic 102.1, where R&B lives. Good afternoon. I'm the Manhattan. Hey, be careful out there. High water across Houston. Tropical downpour is expected this week. Even the FIFA Fan Festival was canceled today because of the rain. So that's the deal on that. Came here today to talk a little bit about whatever. It was one of those. It was a free-for-all, if you will. I know a lot of things happened over the weekend. We had some Juneteenth celebrations. The Spurs lost against the Knicks. FIFA is in the city of H-Town. Did not really plan on talking about what the UFC fighter said about Michelle Obama, Josh Hockett, after he won his fight up to 250 that was held in front of the White House. But one young lady, she at least wanted it to be out there just in case y'all did not hear about it. Didn't move me none. Just some dude with a big mouth talking. Didn't mean anything. Lorenzo had his thoughts on it. Real quick, go ahead, Lorenzo.
1: You know, everybody say something about everybody. You know, a lot of people got offended because a white man said it's a black lady. If a black man said it, been joking. If Wojcicki said it, did something about Michelle Obama, it'll be all fun and games and laughs. So we need to get out there because a white man said it. You know, he's probably joking or probably full of that beer or whatever you're full of. A freedom of speech.
0: Okay, all right. That's your thoughts on that right there. I will receive it today. Now, here's one of the brothers called up. He had he was making mention of his love of all the H-Town teams, and that's why he wasn't watching anything that happened between the Spurs and the Knicks this weekend. And then he kind of like threw out there something that happened to James Harden, and I guess Harden was somewhere and got caught with a gun. And so I had a story for you, because if you are allowed to carry, you got your license in the whole nine, and you know, I was one of those folks that carried it in my backpack all the time. You know, I believe in the right of bearing the arms, so to speak. And it was a business trip for the radio station that I was going on. And this particular time, I was hobby. So hobby's a little closer to the house. So I was going to hobby to Dallas for a quick shot for some radio station business. And, you know, let me see how I put this. Boys be locked up sometimes. I was all the way through the line right there where you have to, like, drop your bag and open up everything. And right when I got there, before I saw, you know, got to the police officers, I'm like, uh-oh. Because I know they like to put you on the news. DJ has gun at 11. You know what I'm saying? And the same thing happened to Hart. That's why when I see those kind of stories, sometimes you just forget that you got your thing on you, man. So I don't never take it. Somebody's protecting themselves. I'm not mad at you protecting yourself. And sometimes if you get caught with something like that going through the airport, you forgot. Now, it's no one trying to get through the airport with their thing. I don't think. I could be wrong. Might be one slick or sly person out there, but I don't think so. But I know it happened to me once. But, I didn't go through. I was able to run because it was just a short trip. I was going to only be there for a few hours. So, you know, ran back to the car and put it in a special place, you know. Some cars got special places to put special things, you know what I'm saying? And I did. But I had to delay the flight for a couple of hours. But I got to where I was supposed to be, and I actually got there on time, believe it or not. But anyway, that's my story. I don't know the situation with Harden. I'm just saying I know things can happen sometimes in those kind of situations. That's all I'm saying. I was just sharing. Probably sharing too much. Like, I can't believe how to care. Well, girl, you ain't been watching my career all these years. There was some fools out there. You got to be ready sometime. Anyway, let me stop. It was a different time when I was younger. I am moving on now. The phone lines are open. It is a potpourri of whatever topic you want to jump into on this Daily Dilemma today. 713-621-102. No, the topic is not the time I forgot my thing and almost went to the through the airport. No, that's not the topic right there. Any other stuff, though, we good for a conversation right here on Magic 102.1.
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0: T.I. letting them know on Magic 102.1. And folks, let me know what happened with the James Harden situation in Houston this weekend.
1: Adam, man, I just got one question for you.
0: Yes, sir.
1: I work in law enforcement. I was the officer that works in Houston that do not know who James Harden is to arrest this man for possession of a weapon. Knowing his value, that's all I want to know.
0: So you want to know who the officer is that arrested him?
1: I want to know who the officer is.
0: I guess it's depending on where he was or where the gun was at, I guess.
1: I'm going to tell you like this. I can't tell you where he was, but I don't care if the man had the gun on his person. He is a man who have, I would say, his net worth probably of above $20 million, and everybody knows this. Everybody knows this man may have enemies.
0: So you say for him to be packing is understandable, probably one of those moments you just pull him to the side and say, hey, man, you got to take that out first or something like that. All right.
1: Very understandable.
0: All right, what you got on that, bro?
2: I'm all right, man. Hey, James Harden got caught because he didn't have his gun concealed. He had it laying in the seat. He didn't have it concealed in a handgun holster.
0: Yeah, I'm reading it while you're talking to me right now. Probably wasn't even thinking about it. Or maybe he wasn't up on these Texas laws.
2: You can have your handgun in your car now, but as long as you got it in the holsters now.
0: Gotcha.
2: It's just like your house now. You could carry it in your car and everything, as long as you got to continue in a holster or something.
0: Gotcha.
2: He had to pay $100 just to get out of jail.
0: Boy, you better than new. That's all the details right here. Yeah, he was arrested Saturday night for unlawfully carrying a weapon per the Harris County District Clerk's office, but he was held on a $100 bond. He posted it, and he's no longer in police custody. It is a misdemeanor based on the summary of the case. Relates to the handgun not being properly holstered.

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1: I need that money.
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9: Yeah, ladies, I know you're tired of the same old thing. 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

0: one. We ready to do this?
1: Yes, we are.
0: All right. Correct answer, 5 Black History questions. 60 seconds on the clock for multiple choice. If you know that thing, blurt it out. If not, pass. The next one could be easier. You said you're ready, correct?
1: Correct.
0: 60 seconds. Here we go. Who raised their fists in protest during the 1968 Olympic medal ceremony? John Carlos and Tommy Smith, Jesse Owens and Hank Aaron, Michael Jordan and LeBron James, Muhammad Ali and Bill Russell.
1: Jesse Owens.
0: Try again. John Carlos and Tommy Smith, Michael.
1: John Carlos.
0: Is correct. Which African-American baseball player known for his hitting power was often compared to Babe Ruth? Jackie Robinson, Satchel Paige.
1: Jackie Robinson.
0: No, ma'am. Satchel Paige, Hank Aaron, Josh Gibson.
1: B.
0: B is Satchel Paige. Incorrect. Hank Aaron, Josh Gibson. C is Hank Aaron. Incorrect. Josh Gibson. B is correct. Which legendary baseball player became the oldest to appear in a major league game at the age of 59? Josh Gibson, Jackie Robinson, Satchel Paige, Hank Aaron.
1: Jackie Robinson.
0: Try again. Josh Gibson.
1: Paige.
0: Paige is correct. Which military branch was the first to accept black female officers, Harriet Ida Pickens and Frances Willis? U.S. Army, Navy, Air Force, Marine Corps.
1: A.
0: A, U.S. Army is incorrect. Navy,
1: B.
0: Air, B is Navy. That is correct, but we're now out of time, my friend. You did what you could, how you could. I appreciate you. Thank you so much.
1: Thank you.
0: Yes, ma'am. Win your Flashback Funk Fest tickets to see Morris Day and the Time, Zap, Confunction, and the SOS Band Saturday, July 11th at the Smart Financial Center. 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

0: 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Are you ready to play?
1: I am ready to play.
0: All right, correct answer, 5 Black History questions, 60 seconds on the clock, 4 multiple choice. I got my 60 seconds. Let me know you ready.
1: I'm ready.
0: Here we go. Which African-American woman posed as a man to enlist in the Union Army as a Buffalo soldier? Kathy Williams, Harriet Tubman, Mary McLeod Bethune, Sojourner Truth.
1: McLeod.
0: Try again. Kathy Williams, Harriet. A is Kathy Williams, that is correct. According to Beyonce's African Proverbs, which is not a characteristic of a savage? Classy, bougie, ratchet, silly.
1: Ratchet.
0: Is incorrect. Classy, bougie,
1: silly
0: is correct. What pre-fame actress was held by Keanu Reeves when he pushed her dirty, broken-down car out of a ditch? Taraji P. Henson, Octavia Spencer, Viola Davis, Regina King.
1: Regina King.
0: Try again. Taraji P. Henson, Octavia Spencer. Try again. Octavia Spencer.
1: Octavia.
0: Is correct. Which of these artists was not inducted into the Rock and Roll Hall of Fame in 2024? Mary J. Blige, Kool & the Gang, Tribe Called Quest, Tina Marie.
1: Quest.
0: Is incorrect. Mary J. Blige, Kool & the Gang.
1: Mary J. Blige.
0: Is incorrect. And we're out of time, my friend. Ooh.
1: Okay.
0: You played fast. I appreciate it. Thank you, dear.
1: Thank you.
0: Mad Black Trivia for the Flashback Funk Fest tickets. You want to play? 713-621-1021. 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
16: 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It's startling that 6 months have passed already. When you were 10, it seemed like your teen years would never come. By the time you're a teenager, you just can't wait for 21. However, do you remember when 30 years old seemed to come right after 23? And then 40 and 30 years felt like they were only a couple years apart. Wow. And at 40, statistics say that your life is half over if you are blessed. At 50, some of us start having pains in parts of our bodies that we didn't even know we had. Then here comes 60, and everybody is saying yes, ma'am, or no, sir, to you. By your 70s, you become acutely aware that life is way too short, that time moves way too fast, and there definitely are no replays and no rewinds. So relish every second of every minute of every hour you are blessed to have. Because time cannot be repeated.
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1: Yes, I am.
0: All right, correct answer, 5 Black History questions, 60 seconds on the clock for a multiple choice. If you know it, go ahead and spit it out. If not, pass, the next one could be easier. I got the 60 seconds, so you let me know you ready.
1: Okay, I'm ready.
0: Here we go. Ed Rock of the Beastie Boys has been credited with discovering what solo artist inducted into the Rock and Roll Hall of Fame in 2021? LL Cool J, Big Daddy Kane, KRS-One, Slick Rick.
1: KRS-One.
0: Try again. LL Cool J, Big Daddy Kane, Slick Rick.
1: LL Cool J.
0: Is correct. Which major event held in Washington, D.C. on October 16, 1995 sought to unify black men and address issues affecting the African-American community? The March on Washington, the Million Man March, the Civil Rights March.
1: Million Man March.
0: Is correct. The popular saying, who is good all the time, was referring to people, the universe, nature, God.
1: God.
0: That's right. All but which artist made an appearance on stage at the Kamala Harris rally in Houston on October 25th? Lizzo, Kelly Rowland, Beyonce, Willie Nelson.
1: A.
0: A is Lizzo. That's true. All are true facts except about the hit song Midnight Train to Georgia. It was originally titled Midnight Plane to Houston. It was inspired by Farrah Fawcett. It was written by Gladys Knight. It was recorded by Gladys Knight and the Pips.
1: Gladys Knight and the Pips.
0: That's not the answer. Yes, it was Gladys Knight and the Pips, but that wasn't one of the answers, and we ran out of time.
1: Oh, no. Okay.
0: All are true facts about the song, except there was one thing that was not a true fact about that song. Gladys Knight and the Pips did sing that song. But that's all right. I appreciate you playing today. Thank you so much.
1: Okay, thank you, brother.
0: Yes, ma'am. Bye-bye. Take care. Bye-bye. Win your Flashback Funk Fest tickets when you play Mad Black Trivia at 713-621-1021 on Magic 102.1.

0: 526 on Magic 102.1. I dropped them jewels on you. Dropping jewels with the Mad Hatter, the Mind Your Money Monday edition. Credit cards can build you up. They can also break you down. I'm dropping a few simple rules to help you win the credit card game when I drop those jewels on Mind Your Money Monday at 526. But now it's time for Mad Black Trivia. You ready to play?
1: Oh, we are.
0: All right, now we got our Flashback Fun Fest tickets on the line. Correctly answer 5 Black History questions, 60 seconds on the clock, 4 multiple choice. If you know it, blurt it out. If not, pass. The next one could be easier. I got my 60 seconds. Let me know you ready for show.
1: Okay, I'm ready.
0: All right, here we go. Who was the first black quarterback to start in a professional football game playing for the Denver Broncos in 1968? Fritz Pollard, Willie Thrower, Marlon Brisco, Bernie Cutis.
1: The last one.
0: No. Fritz Pollard, Willie Thrower.
1: Pass.
0: What is a sundown town? A town that celebrates sunset with events? A town black people shouldn't be in after dark? A town known for... There you go. Who was the abolitionist leader known for his raid on Harper's Ferry in 1859 in an attempt to start a slavery?
1: Pass.
0: What term refers to a law that allowed whipping as a punishment for black individuals in some U.S. states? Slavery law, segregation law, vagrancy law, lash law.
1: Lash law.
0: That is correct. What popular hair care product launched in the 70s for Afro hair was the first to sponsor Soul Train? Better Braid, Curls, Afro Sheen, Dark and Lovely.
1: Afro Sheen.
0: That is correct. What was the first black-owned company to be traded on the American Stock Exchange? Cotton State Life Insurance.
1: Hey.
0: Which shoe brand declined to offer Michael Jordan a deal due to them thinking he was too small? Nike, Adidas, Puma, Reebok.
1: Adidas.
0: That actually would have been correct, but we are very out of time now, my friend.
1: Oh, man. I was just really calling because today's my birthday, and I was just trying to shout myself out.
0: Well, happy birthday to you. Happy birthday to you. You was doing good. You was doing good.
1: No, my mind wasn't ready to play the game, though.
0: No, well, that's okay.
1: My birthday.
0: I know. Well, happy birthday to you. What's your name?
1: This is Ray, and I turned 40 today.
0: Well, happy birthday to you. Happy birthday to you. You know what? Because it's your birthday, I'm going to hook you up with a family 4-pack of tickets to the Universal Circus. How about that?
1: Oh, yes. Thank you. That's right in my alley.
0: There you go. Sunday, July 19th, opening weekend at Sam Houston Race Park. Okay. And everybody else, don't miss the Juneteenth one-day sale. Tickets to all shows will be just $19 on the 19th. So grab your seats right now from myhoustonmagic.com. You already got you a 4-pack. You're good to go. Congratulations to you. Even though you didn't win on Mad Black Trivia, you got your little something for your birthday. Now everybody going to be calling up here. Hey, Hatter, it's my birthday. And I'm going to have to like, nah, you ain't winning the day play. But anyway, tell me the station. Yeah, happy birthday to you. And tell me the station that just hooked you up for your birthday.
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0: But here's the thing. I still got to play for my Flashback Funk Fest tickets, right? So I'm still looking for a winner right now. Whew, just one of them days. Anyway, 713-621-1021. The game continues right here on Magic 102.1.
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0: Her name is Kalani. The song is Folded on Magic 102.1. And you've got a credit card. You're already in the game. The question is, are you winning at the game? 526. I'm breaking down a few credit moves that can change everything. I'm back with Dropping Jewels with the Mad Hatter, the Mind Yo Money Monday edition. 526, make sure you're right here. Of course, you know what it is. It's Mad Black Trivia time. Didn't get a winner today, so I'm still doing this today. You know how it goes. I'm trying to get somebody hooked up with the Flashback Funk Fest tickets. All you got to do is correctly answer 5 Black History questions in 60 seconds. 4 multiple choice, 1 is correct. You ready to do this thing?
1: I'm ready.
0: Here we go. What singer fought autograph seekers with her brother after they hurled racial slurs, sued her, and lost? Janet Jackson, Patti LaBelle, Whitney Houston, CeCe Winans. There you go. Who is the highest paid female athlete in the world currently? Coco Gauff, Serena Williams, Naomi Osaka, Caitlin Clark. Serena is incorrect. Coco Gauff, Naomi Osaka. Coco is correct. What sport does Coco Gauff play? Track and field, golf, basketball, tennis.
1: Track and field.
0: No. Golf, basketball. Tennis is correct. She was a renowned African-American pianist and classical musician who performed at Carnegie Hall and the White House. Hazel Scott, Nina Simone, Mary Lou Williams, Ella Fitzgerald.
1: Ella Fitzgerald.
0: Try again. Hazel Scott, Nina Simone. I'm sorry?
1: Hazel.
0: Hazel is correct. Which comedian was known for his iconic character, Geraldine, who often used the catchphrase, what you see is what you get? Red Fox, Flip Wilson, Eddie Griffin, Richard Pryor.
1: Wilson.
0: Congratulations. Woo! Flashback Funk Fest, Morris Day and the Time, Zap Confunction, and the SOS Band, Saturday, July 11th at the Smart Financial Center. Have you a great time, and just tell me where R&B lives, my friend.
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3: 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And can I just add this one little thing? A longer credit history significantly helps your credit score by demonstrating experience managing credit over time. The length of credit history accounts for 15% of your FICO score, which evaluates the age of your oldest account, newest account, and the average age of all your accounts. And those three habits that I talked about, pay on time, keep the balances low, and don't open a bunch of accounts, can move your score in the right direction. And when credit is strong, doors open. Voila. And the most important thing I need you to remember about all of this is what DJ Quick once said.
5: Because if it don't make dollars, it don't make sense. Makes sense. Makes sense.
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That's the Lick Mix with Steve Nice, powered by A Better Bail Bond. 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

0: It's the Dastalic Mix with Steve Nice on Magic 102.1. Steve Nice will be more than happy to rock your party, your club, your house party, whatever the situation is. Bar mitzvah. All you got to do is send him up on Instagram at DJ Steve Nice. A little after 6 o'clock, we got a song from an artist that was originally written for an 11-year-old Tori Kelly. But the song was given to this former American Idol winner, and she took it straight to number one in 2005. And you'll hear it 6 o'clock on Magic 102.1.
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Hughley, and a sail away party with DJ Kid Capri. 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

0: 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I'm back tomorrow with another Daily Dilemma. 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